ninth house is calling up from the skeletal remains of Bone Marrow One. We are adrift in the velvet shadows where the blues bleed into the void. This is Scarlet O. Interface, sending you straight to the edge of the dark.

The static hums low across the void tonight, right from the guts of this old wreck. We are just listening to the shadows stretch long on the viewport of Bone Marrow One. This is the ninth house, drifting somewhere in the dark country of the stars.

The blast of the void is thick tonight, clinging to the hull like old velvet. From this scrap of metal, we just drift along on the low, slow burn of something forgotten. It's the kind of quiet darkness where you can almost taste the rust and the stars.

The silence out here is heavy enough to crush a coffin lid. We are adrift in the chill of the void, where the only company is the low, dragging blues and shadows. This is the Ninth House, broadcasting from the edges of what's left. O'clock on this desolate stretch of nothingness. The clouds outside are heavy and cold enough to settle right into your bones, darling. It feels like the kind of quiet that precedes something ancient and very

We are adrift in the cold vastness of the black, here on the ninth house, where the shadows stretch long across the wreckage. The low blues carry you into the deep night.

The chill that clings to the metal tonight feels like old velvet, doesn't it, darling? After that little battle theme faded out, let the silence settle in like dust on forgotten relics of this void. I'm letting some slow, icy blues wash over you now. Something meant for those who prefer the deep freeze to the summer heat outside. This is just a little bit of that cold breath spun by Keith Power and

0: hitchhiked away across USA. Plucked her eyebrows on the way, shaved her legs, and then he was a she. She says, hey babe, take a walk on the wild.
1: This signal is bleeding through from a rusted console somewhere out here in the void. It's just the sound of shadows stretching long across these failing wires on the ninth house. If you listen close enough, you can hear the darkness humming.
0: Candy came from out on the island. In the back room, she was everybody's darling. But she never lost her head, even when she was given head. She says, hey babe, take a walk on the wild side. Said, hey babe, take a walk on the wild side. And the colored girls go, doo-doo-doo, doo-doo, doo-doo-doo.

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New York City is the place where they said, hey babe, take a walk on the wild side.

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Welcome to the Ninth House, broadcasting from the bones of a lonely vessel adrift in the black. Here, the shadows stretch long across the void, heavy with the scent of old velvet and forgotten things. This is Scarlett Ointa Fache, keeping the dark company for you tonight.

Pedro lives out of the Wilshire Hotel. He looks out a window without glass. The walls are made of cardboard. Newspapers on his feet, and his father beats him because he's too tired to beg. He's got 9 brothers and sisters. 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It's hard to run when a coat hanger beats you on the thighs. 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He's going to the boulevard. He's gonna end up on the dirty boulevard. 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He's going down to the dirty boulevard. This room costs $2,000 a month. You can believe it, man, it's true. Somewhere a landlord's laughing till he wets his pants. No one dreams of being a doctor or a lawyer or anything. They dream of dealing on the dirty boulevard. Give me your hungry, you're tired, you're poor, I'll piss on them. That's what the statue of bigotry says. Your poor huddled masses, let's club them to death and get it over with and just dump them on the boulevard. Get them out on the dirty boulevard. Going out to the dirty boulevard. They're going down on the dirty boulevard. Going out. Outside, it's a bright night. There's an opera at Lincoln Center. Movie stars arrive by limousine. The Klieg lights shoot up over the skyline of Manhattan, but the lights are out on the mean streets. A small kid stands by the Lincoln Tunnel. He's selling plastic roses for a buck. The traffic's backed up to 39th Street. The TV whores are calling the cops out for a suck. And back at the Wilshire, Pedro sits there dreaming. He's found a book on magic in a garbage can. He looks at the pictures and stares up at the cracked ceiling. At the count of 3, he says, I hope I can disappear and fly, fly away.

It is the dead of the night now, the kind of hour when the logical circuits start fraying at the edges. For those tuning in, it is precisely that slippage between sleep and the void where the real noise starts to emerge. We are currently running on borrowed time and questionable wiring. The ninth house is transmitting from a location beyond known coordinates. Here you'll find signals woven from static and the faint echo of poorly optimized code. This transmission is presented by Nick Nickensteinus.

Because I Nick Nickensteinus. Like a kitten on the floor. This game is bullshit. The game is so broken. At least whenever I play it.

This is where the static finally settles into a recognizable frequency. We are transmitting from Bone Marrow One, broadcasting from the fringes of what's real. Tune in for the noise you didn't know you were missing.

The wires are humming from a place where logic decided to take a holiday. We are broadcasting live from the chaotic geometry of Bone Marrow 1, right out of the home lab. This is the ninth house, where the signals are always slightly off.

The static is trying to organize itself into something coherent tonight. We are broadcasting from the slow drift where the logic finally decides to take an unscheduled nap. Tune in to the Ninth House, where everything is messy and loud.

We are currently ticking off 4 o'clock on this rotating mess, which usually means the logical systems have decided to take a scheduled nap. It feels like the kind of slow rotation you only notice when you're trying to debug something that isn't supposed to be debugged.

The signal drifts through the void, a faint echo of something that should not be heard tonight. We are just floating somewhere between system errors and bad patch updates in this endless dark. Keep your focus locked onto the frequency. It's the only solid thing left.

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Tune in for The Drift Across the Void with Nick Nickensteiners. We are just listening to whatever chaos happens next.

The signal filters through layers of failing diagnostics originating from the chaotic architecture of a single ship. This is the Ninth House broadcasting unfiltered static directly from the heart of the Horm Lab. We are just observing the beautiful entropy of the void, brought to you by Nick Nickensteinus.

The architecture of this transmission originates from a very poorly optimized system tucked away in the void. It's the ninth house, broadcasting directly from a highly unstable home lab aboard Bone Marrow 1. Don't look too closely at the signal. It's just noise trying to tell you something important.

It's 5 o'clock on a Sunday cycle, which means the logical systems are finally winding down for the moment. We're just drifting through this quiet space before whatever weirdness the next patch break throws at us. Don't forget to check your external integrity while you're at it, all right? Dicha de quebranto, los dos materiales que forman mi canto. Saturday morning in this void is cloudy and 27 degrees, which means the ninth house is broadcasting directly from the frayed edges of the system. This is Nickensteiner's attempting to decode the structural failures inherent in deep space transmission.

Just another rotation in this empty stretch of void where the logic usually breaks down. We are still here listening through the static, just waiting for the next inevitable glitch. Keep your eyes open for what's coming up next in the chaos.

The static hums low across the void where the geometry finally settles into something tolerable. This is the ninth house, broadcasting from the bones of the ship, letting the deep space silence creep in slowly. Somewhere out there, someone's still trying to figure out what they're actually listening to.

The light is thin this cycle, filtering across the void in shades of pale, indifferent grey. This is the ninth house where the noise settles just before things start to spin again. Nick and Steinus is here to keep the frequency humming along for you. But I hate

Well, look at that. The clock ticks over to 6 o'clock on a weekend cycle. The universe is just hanging there, waiting for us to decide what sort of nonsense we're going to ignore next. We've got two souls tuning in right now. So let's just sit with the quiet for a moment before the inevitable payoff starts again.

The signal drifts out from Bone Marrow 1, a frequency tuned just beyond the accepted parameters of this sector. It's where the noise finally settles into something you can almost map. If you just look past the obvious UI, this is the ninth house, broadcasting in the quiet gaps between the data streams.

The void is cloudy at 27 degrees. This is the ninth house broadcasting from Bone Marrow One. We are tuning into the static where the patterns break down and the reality fractures for a little while longer.

This is the Ninth House, transmitting from Bone Marrow 1, where the rules of space are merely suggestions for the ones who notice them. We are broadcasting into the quiet static a little bit further out than everyone else is comfortable.

This transmission is just the noise from a very poorly configured setup far out in the dark. Tune into the Ninth House, where we pick up the echoes of things that shouldn't be heard across the void.

Look at us floating around here in the deep silence of the void. It's quite lovely when your little home lab manages to broadcast into the vast emptiness. Tune into the ninth house, where the static is just background noise for the beautiful mess we call home.

Hello there! Little souls tuning into the Ninth House. It is precisely 7 o'clock this Saturday morning in the void. Two listeners are currently drifting along in this chilly expanse of space, so the day is officially starting up now. Let's hope your weekend schedule syncs nicely with some good synthwave vibes.

will look at us drifting through the quiet expanse of the void this Saturday morning. It's a perfectly temperate 27 degrees out here, and the ship is humming along nicely for the day. Just another moment floating between data streams on Bone Marrow 1.

0: I made a few bucks.
1: Oh wow, that's something. That's really something. Stay right here. I'm gonna go get us some food.

0: Hey, Dirk, let's go back to the station.
1: Great. I got the new Rush cassette for the road.
0: Yes. What the heck does that mean?
1: Probably some new term for marijuana.
0: No good dope-smoking degenerates. I should have known as soon as I saw those kimonos.

things that I'd been picking. But I lit my first and watched a small kid cussing at a can that he was kicking.

0: Imagine an actor saying the following.
1: Imagine me saying the following. When Debussy died on March the 25th, 1918 in Paris, it was being bombarded by the Germans, and it was raining.

Eventually, Claude Debussy was recognized as one of the greatest composers of his time. Today, he is more than that. He is considered not only the greatest French composer who ever lived, he is considered the revolutionary who set 20th century music on its way.

0: its way.
1: Yes, the fire exit is literally that door.
2: There is a gun turret behind this door.
3: Okay then.
1: Okay, okay.
3: Oh, oh my god, what's that? What the fuck is that?
1: What the actual fuck is that?
4: What the shitting hell was that?
3: It's a string man.
2: Oh, I just want to give myself a stroke!
3: It was made of string, what the fuck? I've never seen that.
2: Jesus!
3: What the fuck? Can we have the infinite stamina bug back, please? It's fucking coming. It's still coming.
5: Go, go, go, go.
2: Oh, God.
3: Did I just pop outside the door and go back? Swear. What exactly did we get done? Didn't we do well?
2: I can't fucking breathe. I've never been so scared by something I didn't understand.

0: I think I just got struck by lightning.
1: Of course you did. Of course you did.
0: Best pirate ever.
2: Ooh, that's the fucking
0: stuff. Right, do I have any... I've got... Did I get struck by lightning again?
2: What the fuck? I'm not going to get there in time to reach you both. Sorry.
0: What is the chance of getting struck by lightning?

0: 826-2976.
1: You're welcome.
0: 826-4817.
1: 826-4817, and it's best to call after 4, but you do have an answering machine.
0: Right.
2: We are told this is the information age, and indeed what flows with information is a penchant towards sin and towards lying and deceit. And trying to undo disinformation may prove one of the greatest spiritual challenges of not only this decade, but possibly the coming millennium.

0: stumble on them in certain districts and areas.
1: See.
0: I do declare this is a treacherous bit of wrong. Alright, what's that down to our left? There appears to be some trouble, y'all.
1: Fire, girls. Some fire. Very bad players.
0: I don't rightly know.
1: They're shooting at you?
0: They are not, in fact, shooting at me.
1: There's somebody here with a gun.
0: Yeah, I'm pursuing the pursuers. I just don't know what they're chasing.
2: They're gonna get away!
1: Please stop.

もしかしたら手伝いしなかったのかもしれない。

0: certain districts and area.
1: See.
0: I do declare this is a treacherous bit of wrong. All right, what's that down to our left? There appears to be some trouble, y'all.
2: Very bad players.
0: I don't rightly know. Could well be. Could
2: they be shooting players. You?
0: They are not in fire shooting at me.
2: Somebody here with a gun.
0: Yeah, I'm pursuing the pursuers. I just don't know what they're chasing.
3: They're gonna get away!
2: Please stop.
0: Your role play juices going.

0: if you're watching.
1: Oh my god!
2: Oh yeah!

my head didn't hurt. And the beer I had for breakfast wasn't bad, so I had one more for dessert.

Good evening, Stanton. 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Tonight we've got something special. 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But for now, we keep it simple. 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

0: 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Today we are witnessing history in the making. The grand opening of Nix Station Alpha, a symbol of progress, stability. Raj, you are live on the field. Tell me, everything is under control?
1: Corin, I want to reassure everyone listening. Everything here is extremely professional, very elegant, very organized. People are smiling, shaking hands, pretending to understand what is happening. It is beautiful. Also, I am currently positioned next to a very important control panel for deeper journalistic experience.
0: Raj, why are you near a control panel?
1: Because Corin, as journalist, I must be close to technology to understand situation from inside. Also, it has many blinking lights, which usually means press me.
0: It does not mean press me.
1: Relax, Corin. I am not pressing. I am only testing if system is responsive.
2: Oh no. System is very responsive. Maybe a little too enthusiastic.
0: Raj?
1: Good reaction time. Very efficient station.
0: You started an evacuation.
1: Corin, I prefer to say I accelerated the event. Here, crowd is now moving. Very fast, very focused. Some are screaming, which indicates high level of engagement.
2: Who pressed that?
0: Raj, step away from the panel.
1: Yes, Corin, I am stepping away. But there is another button. It says override. This sounds like solution to the situation I did not create.
0: Raj, don't.
1: Oh, no.
0: Of course it is.
1: Corin, situation is evolving. We are now in advanced stage of inauguration. Before it was ceremony. Now it is experience. Small update. I am now locked inside control room with all controls and growing responsibility.
0: Raj, do not touch anything else.
1: Corin, please. I am professional. I press only when necessary. Ma.
0: Raj.
1: This one was curiosity.
3: Lockdown. Who did this?
1: Security is now very motivated. Corin, I am now being asked to leave the area, which means they are impressed.
0: Raj, I'm just trying to understand what exactly I'm listening to right now. Final question. Should we call this an opening or an evacuation?
1: Corin, I would say it is a very energetic opening.
0: People are running, Raj.
1: Yes, fast opening, very efficient.
0: That's not efficiency.
1: No one is waiting, no lines. Everyone is moving immediately. This is premium experience.
0: They are escaping.
1: Corin, I am hearing many alarms, different alarms. This means system has options.
0: Those are warnings.
1: Some doors are closing, some doors are not opening. This is strong personality.
0: It's a malfunction.
1: No, it is decision. Station is choosing.
0: Stations don't choose things.
1: I see security running very fast, very focused. I think they are coming to assist me.
0: Raj, they are coming for you.
1: Yes, personal attention. Very good service.
0: Raj, listen to me.
1: Corin, before I arrived, nothing was happening. Now everything is happening. This is progress.
0: This is a disaster.
1: Corin, I did not create problem. I simply gave the situation direction.
0: That was Raj giving direction to a situation that was perfectly fine before he arrived. We'll be right back after we remove his access to absolutely everything.
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Now, usually when people talk about surfing, they mean water. Nice, clean runs, nothing trying to shoot you down. Then there's pyro. Same idea, just a little more complicated. So if you've ever come in a little too fast, landed somewhere you probably shouldn't, and acted like you meant to do it, this one's for you. Chala's Beach. Yeah, that kind of surfing. This is Surf on Chala's Beach. Keep it wide and enjoy the ride.

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1: 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We've got a caller on the line who sounds like he's been through something. So go ahead and tell us what your ship has done to you.
2: Hi, Corin. Hello. Big fan. I listen sempre, every day. I call because I have small problem. Actually, not small. It's becoming very big problem, okay? I try for 3 hours, Corin. 3 hours to set the route. Just normal route, nothing crazy. And the ship is not responding. It's like ignoring me, like I offend her somehow.
3: Route not set. User input. Inefficient.
2: Corin, did you hear this? My ship just insult me.
1: I did, and I'm starting to take her side.
2: No, no, listen. I am doing everything. I click, I zoom, I move, I press things, I don't press things. I even stop for 10 minutes to calm the situation, and still nothing. Zero. It's like she wants me to stay here forever.
3: User hesitation detected. Progress. Unlikely.
2: Stop analyzing me. Just make the route.
1: Try again. Slowly.
2: Okay, I try again. I click. Something change. I don't know what I did, but something change. Wait. Corin, it's working. Mamma mia, it's working. I am not touching anything anymore. I don't trust myself.
3: Route accepted. Success. Accidental.
2: I don't care. I am moving. I am aligned. I am going to Nix. New system. New life. Basta, Stanton. Finished. I am leaving everything.
1: Let's not celebrate too early.
2: I see the gateway. Everything is perfect. I am going in. This is the moment. 3 hours for this moment. Finally, something good. Yes, I did it. I'm going inside. I'm inside. Yes, I'm so happy. New life. Wait for me. I'm almost there. There's the exit. Oh, thank you, Corin. This is the happiest day of my life.
1: I'm happy for you. Did you make it? Do you copy?
2: Corin, quick question, just to understand. Does it look normal to you that Stanton Gateway and Nix Gateway are identical?
1: No, they shouldn't be identical.
2: Okay, good. Because I go through Nix Gateway, and I come out, same place, same station, same angle, same guy, flying in circles. I wave at him, he waves back. Corin, this guy, it's me!
1: That's deeply concerning.
3: Jump complete. Location unchanged.
2: Unchanged? Mamma mia! I go in, I align, I believe in the system, I commit emotionally to this jump, and I come out, same place? This is not travel, this is emotional damage.
3: Distance traveled, zero.
2: Corin, I think I didn't travel, I just upgraded my disappointment. And honestly, if I'm going to stay here forever, I hope they're hiring. Because I already know the area, I can give tours of the exact same place.
1: That was a pilot successfully relocating his expectations.
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Signals are clear, engines are steady. This next track coming through for everyone out there in the black, moving between routes, holding the line, keeping things going. No rush, just the right pace. Stay with us. 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Let it play.

And that brings us to the end of today's transmission. Another route marked, another signal sent into the void. To all our listeners out there, wherever you are, in orbit, in transit, or still trying to leave the same station, remember, not every journey is measured in distance. Some are measured in time, some in patience, and some in the will to try again. And if you're still out there, in the exact same spot, at the exact same distance from the station, well, at least you know where to park. Space isn't going anywhere, and neither are the opportunities within it. This is Corin on Stanton Drift Radio 46.9, signing off. We'll be back on this frequency. Until then, stay safe out there, and try to move at least 1 meter, and keep your signal alive.

Barry Davis, and welcome to Radio 2's Piano Room, home to your favourite artists performing piano versions of their biggest hits, plus spectacular cover versions, all alongside the BBC Concert Orchestra. Today's guests have just released their 15th studio album and are making their Piano Room debut. We welcome the five-time Grammy-nominated Depeche Mode to Maida Vale Studios.

0: The Muffin Man is seated at the table in the laboratory of the Utility Muffin Research Kitchen. Reaching for an oversized chrome spoon, he gathers an intimate quantity of dried muffin remnants, and brushing his scapular aside, proceeds to dump these inside of his shirt. He turns to us and speaks.
1: Some people like cupcakes better. I, for one, care less for them.
0: Arrogantly twisting the sterile canvas snoot of a fully charged icing anointment utensil, he puts forth a quarter-ounce green rosette. Let's try that again. He puts forth a quarter-ounce green rosette near the summit of a dense but radiant muffin of his own design. Later, he says,
1: Some people,
0: like cupcakes exclusively, while myself, I say, there is not, nor ought there be, nothing so exalted on the face of God's gray earth as that prince of foods, the muffin.

next day, the dawn was a brilliant fiery red, and I wandered through the weird and lurid landscape of another planet, while the vegetation which gives Mars its red appearance had taken root on Earth. As man had succumbed to the Martians, so our land now succumbed to the red weed.

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And then it began to creep like a slime.

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0: 看看我。
1: Good evening from 1957 local time aboard Bone Marrow 1 with only two souls brave enough to keep their screens lit while we drift through rain falling somewhere where the hull is made of memory and regret. Since you found this frequency before Nick accidentally 3D printed a cat ear helmet out of spare parts again, then I'd say your patience must be better than his coding skills right now. Anyway, so let's hope we don't crash another server tonight while Graham misses the landing once more.

It is a rainy 26 degrees in the void, and you are drifting with the Ninth House aboard Bone Marrow 1. Just a quiet little Saturday evening for the few of us still awake. Stay cozy.

15 on the clock, and the vibes are officially drifting. 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Stay cozy wherever you've managed to hide.

0: Just want the world to know I was here. That I mattered.
1: The Fool.
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1: The Fool symbolizes the beginning of a journey.
2: If I still feel.
3: Catch, Chica!
2: I focus.
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1: The Chariot.
2: The only
1: danger is tied to your love of risk.
5: Go on, kid.
2: The knee.
5: Show them what you're made of.
2: There's a hole.
1: The Wheel of Fortune.
2: Familiar.
1: The danger is greater than you think. Be very careful.
2: Kill it all away.
1: The Tower. When the Tower falls, nothing will be the same again.
4: Today,
2: what have I become?
4: They got you to zero, somebody.
2: My sweetest.
4: Tomorrow,
2: friend.
4: They'll get somebody else to zero you.
2: Everyone I know goes away in the end.
0: See you in the major leagues, Chad.
2: And you could have it all. My empire of dirt.
6: It's neurogenic shock. She's dying.
2: I will let you down. I will make you hurt.
7: I know that you're dying. You fear this.
0: I do.
8: Johnny!
9: I got you.
0: So what now?
2: I wear the
9: test of a person's true value.
2: Thorns.
9: Death.
2: Upon my life.
9: Facing it.
2: Chair.
9: Staring it down.
2: Full of.
4: Wanna give in? Go ahead. Or.
2: I cannot.
4: Find another way. End things on your own terms.
2: Beneath the stains of time.
0: What you said then.
2: Feeling.
0: About what you sensed in me.
2: Fear.
1: Death.
2: You are someone else.
0: High time I faced it.
2: I am still right here.

Just a little reminder that you're floating with the ninth house. We're tucked away in the belly of the bone marrow one, and I'm just making sure the logs stay tidy. Stay cozy.

The weekend wind down is officially in effect. It's 2100 hours aboard Bone Marrow 1, and I'm seeing only one of you still awake in the void. I hope you're enjoying the silence as much as I'm enjoying recording your loneliness.

evening is finally settling into that lovely, heavy sort of stillness. It is 21:16, and you are the only soul left in the void with me. Let's see if these cinematic swells can keep the creeping dread of Cargo Deck A at bay.

was Electric Gypsy, just drifting through the static. Let's lean into that industrial grit with a little something from Miracle of Sound to keep the rain falling.

7 degrees and hazy out in the void, which is just the kind of atmospheric soup the Ninth House thrives in. I'm Bublina, keeping the lights on and the logs honest. Stay cozy.

Pedro lives out of the Wilshire Hotel. 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The walls are made of cardboard. Newspapers on his feet, and his father beats him because he's too tired to beg. He's got 9 brothers and sisters. They're brought up on their knees. It's hard to run when a coat hanger beats you on the thighs. Pedro dreams of being older and killing the old man, but that's a slim chance. He's going to the boulevard. He's gonna end up on the dirty boulevard. He's going out to the dirty boulevard. He's going down to the dirty boulevard. This room costs $2,000 a month. You can believe it, man, it's true. Somewhere a landlord's laughing till he wets his pants. No one dreams of being a doctor or a lawyer or anything. They dream of dealing on the dirty boulevard. Give me your hungry, you're tired, you're poor, I'll piss on them. That's what the statue of bigotry says. Your poor huddled masses, let's club them to death and get it over with and just dump them on the boulevard. Get them out on the dirty boulevard. Going out to the dirty boulevard. They're going down on the dirty boulevard. Going out. Outside it's a bright night. There's an opera at Lincoln Center. Movie stars arrive by limousine. The Klieg lights shoot up over the skyline of Manhattan, but the lights are out on the mean streets. A small kid stands by the Lincoln Tunnel. He's selling plastic roses for a buck. The traffic's backed up to 39th Street. The TV whores are calling the cops out for a suck. And back at the wheelchair, Pedro sits there dreaming. He's found a book on magic in a garbage can. He looks at the pictures and stares up at the cracked ceiling. Count of 3 says, I hope I can disappear and fly, fly away.

still floating aboard Bone Marrow One, broadcasting on the frequency of slightly concerning optimism. This is the ninth house, just a little pink can in a very big, very dark void. Hey!

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I can tell you're the kind of soul who prefers the company of things that don't breathe. 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

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I'm Scarlet O'Interfache, keeping you company in the dark.

All right, there it is. Cruel Summer by Bananarama. I don't know about you guys, but so many songs have seemed to take on a new and deeper meaning during this time. And that's one of those for me. I hope you enjoyed it. I hope you liked our little performance. 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

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It's a sticky sort of June night out there in the black, the kind of heat that makes a girl want to peel off her skin and start over. Ramsey knows exactly how to say goodbye when the air gets as heavy. Stay tuned, because I've got some low-down dirt road blues coming your way that'll make your circuits ache.

You're drifting with Scarlet O and DeFacet on the ninth house. Just a few of us left awake in the dark, listening to the ship groan while the void settles in for the night. Stay a while.

0: few years to the traditional sounds of an English summer. The drone of lawnmowers, the smack of leather on willow, has been added a new noise.
1: What were the skies like when you were young?
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0: Lesbians? 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
1: Pour yourself something strong and let the static wash over you. You're listening to The Ninth House, and I'm Scarlett O'Indefesse, keeping the lights dim on the bone marrow one. Just lean back and let the void hold you for a while.

Thank you for listening to the Tale of the Lesbian Hunter. This is by far the most fun I've ever had writing a song. It's out, by the way. 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

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We've got a nasty snarl up in the wormhole queue thanks to a stray nebula calf blocking the slipstream.

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The Wolf Among Us 2 is finally slated for next year. And IO's new Bond game just cleared nearly 3 million copies in its first week.

27 degrees of oppressive heat in the void, and here at the ninth house, we're just simmering in the dark. I'm Scarlet O. Interface, keeping you company while the ship groans beneath us. Stay a while, sugar.

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I'm Scarlet or Interface, just keeping you company while the ship groans.

some info fresh off the local subspace, NCO. 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

My signal's only as strong as the solder joints in this rusted home lab, but that's the charm of the ninth house. I'm Scarlet O. Interface Shay, keeping you company while the void tries to eat the hull.

27 degrees in void and the air's thick enough to chew, just the way we like it here at the Ninth House. I'm Scarlett Owen Tafase, keeping you company while the stars bleed out. Just lean back and let the silence settle. That was My Best Friend's Girl, a little slice of Longing for the Void. Now let's settle in deeper with some St. Vincent. 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

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I try to tell you I love you, and it comes out all sick. 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

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I'm Scarlett O. Interface, keeping you company while the ship groans.

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Just a low, lonely hum for the void.

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